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3: Hate to give the satisfaction asking how you're doing now. 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

0: Ordinary World, it's Duran Duran, and it's Early Breakfast here at Nation Radio, weekdays 4 till 6. And then Simon Grundy will be here from 6. He's got the Mind Masher, work out the answer to the survey question after 6. And then on the topical tune after 8, we give you a news story, and then it's up to you to come up with a song to fit that story. 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

0: He's one of these stars of Stranger Things. It's Joe with End of Beginning at Nation Radio Early Breakfast. It's Gary on a Tuesday morning. Hope the start to your day is going all right. Keep it Nation. More of the best variety of hits after the headlines at 5. Nation
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16: The top stories this hour. All three co-hosts are out of the World Cup after the USA were hammered 4-1 by Belgium in the last 16. Fulham Balogun failed to score in Seattle after his one-match ban for an earlier red card was suspended following an intervention by President Trump. The Football Association is understood to be considering appealing against England defender Gerald Quansah's sending off against Mexico. Former FA chief David Bernstein's been asked if it sets a dangerous precedent.
17: I doubt this will happen too often, but absolutely. It's inconsistent, it's a terrible precedent. As I say, it marks FIFA as not being a serious governing body.
16: Well, Belgium will face Spain, who defeated Portugal 1-0 in the quarterfinals. The Britain's watchdog insists it will closely monitor around 6,000 criminals who will be freed early in September to reduce overcrowding in jails in England and Wales. Reports suggest killers and rapists could be among them. A cross-party group of MPs say the three-year threshold freeze for graduates repaying their student loans must be scrapped. The Treasury Committee's warned the current policy covering plans taken out between 2012 and 2023 puts an unfair burden on younger generations. Chair Dame Meg Hillier fears it amounts to mis-selling the loans.
18: 17 and 18-year-olds mostly were taking out these loans. They were told that they were equivalent to things like a mobile phone contract and weren't told clearly that government could change the terms of the contract. And then actually governments over time have changed that repayment threshold.
16: The government says it will continue to look at making the system fairer. A 13-year-old boy's died after a house fire in Blackpool last week. It's believed the blaze started when an e-bike charger burst into flames. The Duke of Sussex will find out today if he's won a High Court case against the Daily Mail's publisher. Associated Newspapers Limited denies unlawful information gathering. And Arthur Ferry's kept British hopes alive at Wimbledon. He beat Grigor Dimitrov in a five-set thriller to book his place in the quarterfinals. From Sky News, I'm Cam Hall. Nation
0: Radio. It's early breakfast on a Tuesday morning here at Nation Radio. Good morning from Gary Parker. Coming up, Nelly Furtado, A Flock of Seagulls. And next, it's Don Henley. Nation.

0: Macy Gray, I Try. And haven't heard that in a while. Nana Cherry, Buffalo Stance at Nation Radio. 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

0: Good morning, it's Tuesday and it's Nation Radio. I'll be back tomorrow morning at 4 for early breakfast. Simon Grundy is next and the top stories for the North East at 6. Nation
1: 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Tactical discussions.
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1: 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Half-time pies. 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Happy with the point. Sometimes in life, you just know what you're getting. 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
6: For top stories this hour, all three co-hosts are out of the World Cup after the USA's defeat to Belgium. President Trump dominated the coverage before the game. Joe Rawson reports from the US.
7: Some will say it's a win for football after the Balogun saga that saw his one-game ban suspended by FIFA after a conversation between President Trump and Gianni Infantino. His impact on the match was minimal, though. Belgium too good and comfortable in a 4-1 victory over the USA in Seattle. They'll face Spain in the last eight.
6: The government's being accused of mis-selling student loans by not warning borrowers their repayment terms could change. The Treasury Committee's calling on ministers to take action. Prince Harry's back in the UK. A judgment's due today in his legal claim against the publisher of the Daily Mail. Associated Newspapers Limited denies unlawful information gathering. And parts of the UK are entering a third heatwave in as many months. Parts of southern England could see temperatures go up to 35 degrees Celsius over the weekend.
8: Now for the news across the Northeast. Detectives are appealing for information after a man was stabbed in Stockton. Police say the 50-year-old was found on land near St John's Close last Monday afternoon. He was taken to hospital with leg wounds that were not life-threatening. Plans to plant 600,000 trees near Lanchester have moved a step closer after a High Court judge rejected a legal challenge. Developers behind the proposed forest and holiday park say they're relieved, while opponents are considering whether to appeal. Rockcliffe Hall in Darlington's been granted extended licensing hours. The five-star hotel in Herworth can now serve alcohol and host late-night events until 2 a.m. Monday to Saturday. The application was approved despite some residents raising noise concerns. And a duckling trapped in a drain in Sunderland has been rescued by firefighters. It was spotted by a woman walking in Penshaw after she heard it sounding distressed. It's now being cared for by Pause for Thought.
0: Weather.
9: With Club 3000 Bingo, celebrating 20 years in Peterlee and opening soon in Sunderland. Over 18s only, please play responsibly.
8: A chance of some light rain and mist this morning, but sunny spells developing later with highs of 22 Celsius. That's the latest. I'm Caroline Verdon.
10: Good morning, 6:02 in the sunshine for now. 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It is 16 degrees. 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
12: What is

Wham! 80s summer classic from them, Club Tropicana, and it is going to turn tropical again later this week. The heat wave has already begun down south, where they're going to get temperatures in the 30s. Here in the northeast, it's going to be about 25, 26, or maybe 27 tomorrow, Thursday and Friday. So temperatures of that heat down south of 3 days or more does constitute a heat wave. But not here, but it is going to warm up. Not today, though. Today is going to be exactly the same as yesterday. And the papers this morning. President Donald Trump admitting that he lobbied FIFA's boss to rescind a red card ban for a top US goal scorer dominates today's paper. Ironically, America did get knocked out in the early hours by Belgium, but the papers and websites don't reflect that. The Mirror headline on the moment as a foul and quotes Trump as saying that all I did was ask for a review because I didn't think it was a foul. The US striker Folarin Balogun was given a one-match suspension at the World Cup after receiving a straight red card, which FIFA now have rescinded. But as I say, poetic justice, America out anyway. Canada and Mexico, of course. Also out, the three joint nations, Mexico at the hands of England. Harry on the front page of the Mirror from Sunday night. A bit late because it's now Tuesday. Anyway, back to the red card fiasco calls the Star and the meddling Donald Trump. You're off, Don. And they've given him a red card. Meddling sparks World Cup fiasco. Global outcry as Trump forces FIFA to change the Football World Cup rules to help the USA. The Guardian, Trump admits asking FIFA to review the red card for the USA, and the England team singing Wonderwall on Sunday night. Well, actually, Monday morning, I suppose. Front page of the Mail, bend it like Trump, fury over red card, foul fury, says the Mail. Front page of the Daily Telegraph, other events, the Duke of Sussex will not be staying at Buckingham Palace after he accepted an invitation to stay there, but it was too late. Front page of the Telegraph. He arrives in the UK today or maybe last night. Prince Harry has been turned down by the palace, says the front page of the Express. His people said that he was going to stay there, and then they go, no, no, because you didn't tell us that you wanted to, so it's too late. King snaps at Harry is on the front page of The Sun this morning, and the front page of The Times, no need to seek work for 100,000 with ADHD, people being paid disability benefits without requirements to look after and look for work, is on the rise. Those the papers this morning, Nation Radio, and Gracie Abrams.

0: 80s Jane Weedland's Rush Hour, and I think it will be busy on the roads again a little later this morning after yesterday. It was like a bank holiday Monday. A lot of people that did go to work had red eyes, getting up to watch the football like I did, set my alarm, then went back to bed for a bit. But it was terrible. I found it really difficult to concentrate yesterday. I don't know about you. First thing in the morning, I'm fine doing this, but it came later. I had a bit of a crash at about 1, 2. But yeah, things back to normal now. Tuesday, 7th of the 7th morning.
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0: So here's today's. 75% of us feel uncomfortable about what? And it's about charities. 75% of us feel uncomfortable about what? 07740 938 500 WhatsApp, Nation Radio Northeast on Facebook. And as I say, it's about charity and charities and giving to charity. So I think on that, we'll get back to it. The latest traffic next for the North East, though, as people back to work after maybe not being there yesterday.
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7: I'm Greg Edwards. Good morning. Out on the main routes, traffic's on the move. It's looking good on the A1M and the A19 so far this morning. And traffic on the A690 is moving well in the area, along with the A1231 Sunderland Highway. Reminder, roadworks are underway in Jarrow. The A185 Jarrow Road has some temporary lights for a few more days at the Pilgrim's Way Junction, so expect one or two delays while that work continues. And if you're out and about in Darlington, there are still temporary lights on Woodland Road.
1: Travel
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0: Daft Punk celebration one more time. Let's hope so on Saturday. And making the news this morning is the Americans, not the English win over the Mexicans yesterday morning. The papers, websites, the news this morning is about the US President Donald Trump taking credit for getting FIFA to review a red card issued against the American star following Balogun at the World Cup. But he said he didn't demand any outcome. All I did was ask for a review. Trump asked whether it should be a related event at the Oval Office yesterday. I didn't say you need to do this. Trump confirmed that he did call Gianni from FIFA, as he called him, and asked for a second look at the punishment against the American star striker when they beat Bosnia-Herzegovina last week 2-0. In the end, though, last night, America's got knocked out anyway by Belgium 4-1, so poetic justice there. But it's still making news on how the president could call the boss of FIFA and get this looked at. Elsewhere, the Duke of Sussex will begin a week of engagements, having returned to the UK, starting with an event at the Invictus Games in London, his charity for injured military veterans. Today, he will also find out the result of a court case that the Prince and others brought against Associated Newspapers. The Daily Mail claims of information gathering, like phone tapping. Prince Harry will be attending events alone, as his wife and two children are not in London because of concerns over security. He threw his teddy out of the pram again, didn't he, when he was told that the UK taxpayer would not be paying for the security if he was to bring his family. Of course, they're not working royals, so why should we taxpayers pay for that? So I agree with that. Anyway, he's here alone. And we're set for a third heat wave this summer. Temperatures down south beginning today, 34 degrees, will be the mid to late 20s. Might not break records, but there's going to be more than 3 days of temperatures above 80 degrees. I think that's how they work it out. Anywhere between 30 and 34. Looking for a peak in July and August that we may not have reached yet. This is the third heat wave. Blimey. And how are you getting on with this?
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0: 75% of us feel uncomfortable about what? And it's got something to do with charities. Graham says, morning, Simon. Is it just being continually asked to donate to charity? That's not right. Chloe says, morning, Simon. Is it not knowing where the money ultimately goes? That's not right either. Buying something you know is worth more, says Ray. 75% feel uncomfortable about that. No, it's got something to do with charity. There's somebody on the doorstep asking for money, looking at the website, which is Facebook. Yeah, the picture sometimes helps. Today it will. 07740 938 500. 75% of us feel uncomfortable about what? And yes, it's got something to do with charity. Right now, Dermot Kennedy. Give us a kiss. Clean your teeth first. Yeah.

0: Michael Jackson, I Want to Rock With You. His back catalogue is really popular again because of the film, of course, Michael. And before that, Dermot Kennedy at 22-7. So how are you getting on with this?
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0: 75% of us feel uncomfortable about what? Thanks for all the guesses this morning. And it's got something to do with charity. If you look at Facebook, there's somebody with a lanyard at somebody's doorstep. So this morning, Martin says, is it cold callers, Simon? It isn't cold callers. No, it's got something to do with charity. 75% of us, Heidi says, feel uncomfortable answering the door to charity collectors. That's not right. 07740-938-500 WhatsApp, Nation Radio Northeast. On Facebook. What do you think? 75% of us feel uncomfortable about what? And yes, it's got something to do with charities. Coming up, traffic and the answers around the corner.
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12: I'm Greg Edwards. Traffic's on move so far on the main routes. It's looking good on the A19, both north and southbound on the sensors. And traffic on the A1M is moving well. Roadworks underway still in South Shields. River Drive is closed from Salem Street for several more months, so there is a local diversion to follow. If travelling in Durham, some repairs continue to the telecoms cables on the A691, just near to the Sniperley roundabout. Temporary lights used.
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0: The best variety of hits, Nation Radio, waking up the Northeast. This is Simon Grundy. Good morning. There's Billy Ocean back in the 1970s. Love Really Hurts Without You. What a classic. And now 11 minutes to 7. So have you had a guess at this, whether physically or in your head this morning?
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0: And did you get the answer today? Here's the question again. 75% of us feel uncomfortable about what? Looking on Facebook, and the picture is a bloke with a lanyard on collecting for charity. And yes, it has got something to do with charities. Three quarters of us feel uncomfortable about the way charities raise money and what they spend the money on.

0: Massive tune, Lola Young's Messy, came out last year. Still big now, though. And before that, from the 1980s, Sowing the Seeds of Love. Steady on. Nearly 7 o'clock, news. Traffic, weather for the northeast as it's getting warmer again. And then we'll also give you the details about Make Me a Winner. It's another £750,000 up for grabs this week. The lines have been reset. Are you in this week's draw to win? Simon Grundy at
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16: The top stories this hour. Belgium have knocked the USA out of the World Cup after Donald Trump dominated the pre-match build-up. Bolarin Balogun started for the Americans but failed to score after the president intervened to get his one-match ban suspended. All three co-hosts are now out of the tournament. The High Court's due to deliver its ruling on Prince Harry's legal battle against the Daily Mail's publisher. He's accused Associated Newspapers Limited of unlawful information gathering, which it denies. The government says it'll look at making the student loan system fairer after being warned they're mis-selling them by freezing the repayment threshold for 3 years. Inflation means many who took out the loans between 2012 and 2023 have seen their debt rise or stay the same. Zach graduated last year.
17: Since making repayments, I've had a minimal impact in reducing how much is left of the loan. I'm not really moving any of it at all.
16: And amber heat health alerts have been issued from tomorrow morning for southern England and the Midlands. Temperatures are predicted to climb to 35 degrees Celsius in some parts later this week.
12: Now for the news across the northeast. Detectives are appealing for information after a man was stabbed in Stockton. Police say the 50-year-old was found on land near St John's Close last Monday afternoon. He was taken to hospital with leg wounds that were not life-threatening. Plans to plant 600,000 trees near Lanchester have moved a step closer after a High Court judge rejected a legal challenge. Developers behind the proposed forest and holiday park say they're relieved, while opponents are considering whether to appeal. Rockcliffe Hall in Darlington's been granted extended licensing hours. The five-star hotel in Herworth can now serve alcohol and host late-night events until 2 a.m. Monday to Saturday. The application was approved despite some residents raising noise concerns. And a duckling trapped in a drain in Sunderland has been rescued by firefighters. It was spotted by a woman walking in Penshaw after she heard it sounding distressed. It's now being cared for by Pause for Thought.
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13: With Club 3000 Bingo, Peter Lee. 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
12: A chance of some light rain and mist this morning, but sunny spells developing later with highs of 22 Celsius. That's the latest. I'm Caroline Verdon. Nation
0: Radio. Good morning, thanks Caroline. 7:02, Tuesday across the northeast, the 7th of the 7th today. And the roads this morning looking a little bit busier. A lot of people off yesterday. It was like a bank holiday Monday, wasn't it? A lot of people took their own, even if we weren't given one by the government after the footy. But it's back to normal this morning. Busy, but no problems. Simon Grundy. Simon Grundy at breakfast. Nation Radio. That's me. Good morning. Public transport's okay so far this morning. If you've got a tip, 0191 548 6767. Moderate pollen today, a little bit of rain washing it down the drain perhaps this morning, but better this afternoon, and temperatures ramping up, 22 this afternoon, 25 tomorrow.

90s, take that at Nation Radio at 10 past 7. First time around in the 90s, yet Pray and Gary Barlow at the end of the final show in the reinvention of the circus tour, which stopped off in Sunderland, didn't it, at the Stadium of Light a few weeks ago. They finished at the weekend and he says, we'll never do this again. He says, when we first did it, I was 38. I'm now 55. I can't imagine doing this again in my 60s. So he says, we'll be on the road again, but with something new. I wonder if they will stop off in the northeast. Probably. Of course, last time it was at the Riverside in Middlesbrough. Before, of course, a couple of weeks ago being at the Stadium of Light. So that's it for Take That's tour this year. And probably thankful because it's going to be really hot. Down south especially. So that's why there's a lot of stories about the heat. For instance, sports days are being cancelled down south. There's also the Wimbledon players that are being given iced towels and electrolyte gel packs because temperatures at the All England Club are going to be just what they are down south. Generally, really 34 or 35 degrees. And of course, if they're playing in the bleating sunshine, it's obviously a lot warmer than that. And millions of us are expected to do a summer sneak out. A what now? A summer sneak out. That's leaving work before we should, hoping that the boss doesn't notice. But of course, a lot of people work from home, so it's a lot easier. They could just take the laptop into the garden, maybe, if they've got a garden. 2 in 5 of us. Say that we will give an excuse that we've got a summer cold or flu simply to skip work. I wonder how easy it was yesterday to get out of work if you're watching the football. Maybe you'll do that again on Friday. Don't get caught, though. Yeah, there's a super heat wave, they're calling it. We're going to be hotter than India. Down south, this is, though, 35 degrees, a 500-mile-wide French frazzle, they're calling it, and it's going to be over Europe. But there is a north-south divide here in the UK. If they're going to get 35 down south, here in the northeast, we're going to be more like 25 or 26 as the very most, which is just about right, really. And that peaks tomorrow and then continues Thursday, Friday to be 23, 24 or 25 before knocking back for the weekend. So there is a lot of heat coming, but when you hear that there's a heat wave over the UK, don't worry, it's not for us. And Taylor Swift, who got married over the weekend, I'm sure you know.

0: She's Madonna at Nation Radio at 7:20. And before that, Taylor Swift's current tune. And she, of course, got married to Travis Kelce, the American footballer, over the weekend at Madison Square Garden in New York. They did it in a big arena, so there was a roof, apparently, so there wouldn't be any helicopters and drones buzzing over the top. It was filmed for either a documentary or even a film, apparently. There's also been other bits and pieces that have been kind of revealed as well. They were playing game shows with the guests that were there. There's like 1,000 guests or something, so a big venue to do that. They were doing game show competitions, and they were giving away Cartier watches, and they even gave away a car, apparently, in the wedding celebrations. Oh my word. And they also revealed that they were giving millions to charity. I've seen different amounts. I saw 60 mil. I saw $100 million as well. So I don't know exactly how much it is. It's probably speculating, but of course she's a billionaire, he's a multi-millionaire footballer, so they can well afford it. And yeah, look out for the film. Can't wait. And traffic next for the North East. Simon Grundy at breakfast.
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13: I'm Greg Edwards. Traffic is starting to build up in the usual places now. On the A19, there is a short queue northbound going towards the Tyne Tunnel, according to the sensors. And on the westbound Felling Bypass, it's looking really heavy towards the Hewarth traffic lights at the junction with Shields Road. Traffic's on the move on the A1M, both north and southbound in the area. Don't forget roadworks continue in Durham, affecting the A691 just near to the Sniperley roundabout. That's the latest.
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0: Timberland. Nation, Apologise, One Republic, and before that, an absolute belter, first thing in the morning across the northeast, KC and the Sunshine Band. 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If you're in your car at home, you've got DAB. 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We've got two new transmitters that went live about a month ago, but you need to tell your radio that they're there. So you have to hit Station Seek or whatever the button is to set up to start a new Seek. I don't know, every button's different, every radio's different, but don't miss out. Looking across the northeast, the forecast today is another warm one, but it's going to get warmer. I don't know whether you've heard. A heat wave down south with temperatures in the 30s. We're not going to get quite that hot, 25, 26 degrees maybe, and that's tomorrow, Thursday and Friday. Today, pretty similar to yesterday, a bit cloudy with the odd spot of rain this morning. It's currently 17, 21 this afternoon before it gets warmer. Sun sets tonight at 17 minutes to 10.
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0: Bring home a life-changing £750,000 this week on Make Me a Winner. Christina won last Friday.
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0: There's Christina and Dave winning £750,000 last week. 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

0: The best variety of hits. Nation Radio, John Farnham, you're the voice from the 1980s. And after nine, our golden hour is from the 1980s today. Let's see if you can spot it. I might play some Jam later. Paul Weller's in the Northeast, actually, Friday night, Exhibition Park in Newcastle. Lewis Capaldi first, though, in the Park series on Wednesday and Thursday. So that's tomorrow. Don't forget, if you've got tickets, have you ever done that? Have you had tickets for about a year for a concert and you've missed it? Or you've got the wrong date on your calendar or something. Anyway, Lewis Capaldi, tomorrow Thursday, Paul Weller on Friday. Nick Kershaw is on at the Boiler Shop in Newcastle on Friday. James on Sunday. The Mouth of the Tyne Festival is this weekend. And you've also got a couple of shows that are running all week at the Globe in Stockton from tonight till Saturday. Darren Brown is on every night. And The Spy Who Came In from the Cold at the Theatre Royal from tonight until Saturday. Lots going on this week. 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Simon Grundy at
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14: I'm Greg Edwards. On the trains, Northern services are at a stand between Hexham and Haydon Bridge because of a fallen tree on the line. Meanwhile, on the A19, there's a 20-minute queue now northbound towards the Tyne Tunnel on the centres. Really heavy westbound on the Felling Bypass approaching the Hewarth traffic light, and it is slow northbound on the A194M towards the Felling Bypass. In the Billingham area, the A19 is looking slow southbound on the approach to the Portrack interchange, taking 10 minutes.
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1: Anne-Marie. At Nation Radio, written with Ed Sheeran, 2002. And before that, Fats and Small at 9 minutes to eight. But it's showbiz this morning. Big TV news. ITV is being sold to Sky, which, of course, is owned by the American company Comcast. So the British institution that is ITV is being sold to the Americans if it gets waved through. The Great British Bake Off could end up moving from Channel 4, that used to be on BBC One, because it's owned by Sky Love Productions, who may like it on their own channel, which will be ITV. Instead of Channel 4. Anyway, Sky have had an accepted bid of $1.6 billion. This has been rumbling on for months, years, and it'll probably take about a year or 18 months to get waved through. But the idea is that the bigger they are, the more that they compete with Amazon Prime Video and YouTube and Netflix as the TV landscape has changed. So that's in the showbiz news this morning as Comcast, owner of Sky, owning ITV. Americans. I wonder if it'll change. They said that it'll be free, but maybe not forever, if you love all those free shows that you get on ITV. And also in the showbiz news, Sam Fender and Olivia Dean have tied with Wet Wet Wet for the record weeks at number one. Wow. And Oasis, more rumours about a 12-night residency at the Etihad Stadium in Manchester next summer. I wonder if they'll do other places as well, like Nebworth. And even St James's Park was on a list we saw. Do you remember? And Harry Styles has just finished his mammoth Wembley run that did break a Guinness World Record for having 12 nights at Wembley Stadium. And Gary Barlow says that the circus tour won't happen for a third time. He'll be too old to be able to do it after it came to an end at the weekend, having stopped off the Stadium of Light, of course, a few weeks ago. And happy birthday today to a few celebrities today. Ringo Starr, Beatles drummer, of course, 86. Bilotti is 85 today. Vonda Shepherd, if you remember her, the singer that did the theme to Ally McBeal, 63. Jeremy Kyle off the telly, used to be 61. And Jack Whitehall today is 38. Happy birthday if it's yours. Olivia Rodrigo now. I know.

0: Olivia Rodrigo, Drop Dead at almost 8 o'clock. Great tune at almost news time. Across the northeast, we've got the latest from around the world, the country and the northeast. Caroline's got your headlines and the forecast as well. And the latest traffic, this is Simon Grundy for a Tuesday. Simon Grundy at breakfast.
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14: The top stories this hour. All 3 co-hosts are out of the World Cup after the USA's defeat to Belgium. President Trump dominated the coverage before the game. Joe Rawson reports from the US.
15: Some will say it's a win for football after the Balogun saga that saw his one-game ban suspended by FIFA after a conversation between President Trump and Gianni Infantino. His impact on the match was minimal, though. Belgium too good in a 4-1 victory over the USA. They'll face Spain in the last 8. Mikel Merino's late goal saw them beat Portugal 1-0 in Cristiano Ronaldo's last ever World Cup appearance.
14: The government's being accused of mis-selling student loans by not warning borrowers their repayment terms could change. The Treasury Committee's calling on ministers to take action. Prince Harry's back in the UK. A judgment's due today in his legal claim against the publisher of the Daily Mail. Associated Newspapers Limited denies unlawful information gathering. And finally, keeping British hopes alive at Wimbledon, wildcard Arthur Ferry has booked his place in the quarter finals.
16: Now for the news across the northeast. Detectives are appealing for information after a man was stabbed in Stockton. Police say the 50-year-old was found on land near St John's Close last Monday afternoon. He was taken to hospital with leg wounds that were not life-threatening.
5: Plans to plant 600,000 trees near Lanchester have moved a step closer after a High Court judge rejected a legal challenge. Developers behind the proposed forest and holiday park say they're relieved, while opponents are considering whether to appeal. Rockcliffe Hall in Darlington's been granted extended licensing hours. The five-star hotel in Herworth can now serve alcohol and host late-night events until 2 a.m. Monday to Saturday. The application was approved despite some residents raising noise concerns. And a duckling trapped in a drain in Sunderland has been rescued by firefighters. It was spotted by a woman walking in Penshaw after she heard it sounding distressed. It's now being cared for by Pause for Thought.
17: Weather.
8: With Club 3000 Bingo, celebrating 20 years in Peterlee and opening soon in Sunderland. 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
5: A chance of some light rain and mist this morning, but sunny spells developing later with highs of 22 Celsius. That's the latest. I'm Caroline Verdon.
0: Cheers, Caroline. 8.02. This is Simon Grundy across the northeast. Tuesday morning, the 7th of the 7th. Looking at the roads, there's no accidents, but it's busy. Yeah, it's like a normal Tuesday. Where were you yesterday?
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0: 80s Call and the Gang, Celebration at Nation Radio, 10 past 8. The Belgians celebrating a 4-1 win over America then. Thank goodness after what happened yesterday where the president, Donald Trump, did say, yes, I did intervene. He rang Gianni, the boss of FIFA, and it's all over the papers today. All I did was I asked for a review because I didn't think it was a foul. Of course, the American striker, Folarin Balogun, was given a one-match suspension at the World Cup following a red card from FIFA after the game against Bosnia-Herzegovina last week. But it was overturned because Donald Trump got involved. And he said, no, I just asked for a rethink or a review, actually was the word he used. Anyway, they've gone out and that's poetic justice. But it hasn't stopped the rumblings, of course. So England have tried to get our red card overturned from yesterday morning. Front page of the Mail, foul, World Cup storm. Trump says I did call the FIFA chief over US red card ban. Football chief outrage as goal ace told that he can play. As I say, they lost anyway in the early hours. You're off, Don, given a red card by the Daily Star. Global outcry as Trump forces FIFA to change football World Cup rules to help the USA. Guardian this morning, Trump admits asking FIFA to review the red card for America. Front page of the Mail as well. Bend it like Trump. Fury over red card foul play. Loads of pictures from Wimbledon as well. And the King has put his foot down to block Harry. Apparently, the Duke of Sussex said that he was going to stay at Buckingham Palace whilst he's here this week. But they said, no, you didn't accept the invitation in time. So he's probably staying at a hotel again. Not staying with his dad. Or in one of his dad's houses. Anyway, he's here because of the Invictus Games, but he didn't bring his family because we wouldn't pay for the security. Why should we? He's not a working royal. Why should we pay for the security when he wants to come to the UK with his fam? So I agree with that, and that's all over the papers today as well. It is Tuesday, the 7th, and Alex Warren, the biggest song last year.
1: They say the holy water's watered down, and this town's lost its faith.

0: 80s Pointer Sisters, Jump For My Love. And after nine, our golden hour today is from the 1980s. I'm going to play The Jam. What a tune. Paul Weller's in the North East, actually, Friday night. Exhibition Park in Newcastle. It's the In The Park series. Lewis Capaldi, first of all, though, tomorrow and Thursday. If you like the 80s, Nick Kershaw's on at the Boiler Shop on Friday night. You've also got Darren Brown on at the Globe in Stockton all this week from tonight. And The Spy Who Came In From The Cold is on at the Theatre Royal tonight from, yeah, tonight till Saturday. And, of course, it's the Miners' Gala in Durham City this weekend. Absolute carnage. It's the 140th Miners' Gala in Durham this weekend.
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0: Today is Global Forgiveness Day. What song should I play? It was created in Canada back in 1994 by a Christian group with a simple idea: encourage people to let go of grudges, to make amends, and to move on from old arguments. And it's observed every year on July the 7th. What song should I play? 07740 938 500 WhatsApp, Nation Radio Northeast on Facebook for Global Forgiveness Day. Let It Go, the tune from Frozen. Oh, shall I play that? What about Please Forgive Me, Bryan Adams? What about Sorry, Justin Bieber? There's loads. Have a think. What's your fave? What song shall I play as today's topical tune? 07740 938 500 WhatsApp, Nation Radio Northeast on Facebook. And traffic next for the northeast in 2 minutes. Busier today, just like normal, after a lot of people were off yesterday.
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11: I'm Greg Edwards. On the trains, Northern services are suspended between Hexham and Haydon Bridge because of a fallen tree on the line. On the A19, meanwhile, it's slow northbound past the Harrington Interchange, and then there's a 15-minute queue northbound at the Tyne Tunnel in Durham. Don't forget, roadworks are underway on the A691 near to the Sniperley roundabout. Traffic looking busy on the centres there. Southbound A19 at Billingham is queuing towards the Poor Track Interchange, taking about 15 minutes.
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0: Another 20th hits. This is Simon Grundy waking up the North East. It is Tuesday the 7th today. It's just gone 8:30. Erasure, I Love to Hate You. And if you love the 80s, After Nine, our golden hour, is an 80s year today. Like I mentioned before, it was the year that the Metro first ran here in the North East. The first line opened. And it was also the year that the South Shields-based brand Geordie Jeans triggered a massive high street price war with jeans for just $6.99. Do you remember? What's the year after 9 o'clock? Forecast today is a little bit cloudy this morning. There might be the odd drop of rain, but then that'll go. And by tea time, there's going to be plenty of sunshine. Sunsets at 9:45. Today's high, a bit like yesterday, really. 21, 22 with a westerly wind. But there's southerly heat blowing in. Tomorrow, Thursday and Friday, down south, they're going to get 3 days or more of heat well in the 30s. So there's a heat wave down south, the third of the summer. Here in the northeast, it's not going to be as hot. As I say, 23, 24, 25 tomorrow, Thursday and Friday. And then the weekend, back to where it will be today, about 21.
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2: And I logged in and I just ran around the bedroom going, oh my God, it's actually there. And then I went, no one can take that nut away from me, can they?
0: No, they can't. Christina won last Friday £750,000. 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Friday, we'll do the draw and then we'll call the winner. One person will win £750,000 again. Just answer the phone and hopefully it's you, and that money will be transferred Friday night. 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

0: Bill Medley, Jennifer Warnes, I've Had the Time of My Life from the 80s film, of course. And before that, K-pop Demon Hunters from last year's big film on Netflix. Golden was the biggest song in the world. Now, what song shall I play today for Global Forgiveness Day? Our topical tune coming before nine. Your choice, please. But the latest traffic in just a moment. Back to normal today.
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15: I'm Greg Edwards. On the trains, Northern have some cancellations between Hexham and Haydon Bridge because of earlier problems with the tree on the line. On the A19 northbound, there's still a 20-minute queue at the Tyne Tunnel on the sensors, and it remains slow on the A19 northbound past the Harrington interchange. The A1231 Sunderland Highway, that's queuing Sunderland bound towards the A19 on the sensors, and it's slow going into Durham on the A690 towards the Giles Gate roundabout.
13: Travel
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0: Nice summery tune, although the cloud has come in now where I am in Sunderland. Hopefully you've still got some sunshine this morning, but it is a bit overcast, a bit like yesterday, but plenty of sunshine by tea time. Today's high 21, 22. As you may have heard, there's a heatwave down south in the 30s. Tomorrow and Thursday, Friday in the northeast, it's going to be 23, 4, 25 maybe. Right now, though...
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0: Today is Global Forgiveness Day. What song should I play? Sorry seems to be the hardest word. Elton John says Lee. That's a good choice. Thank you, Lee. Sorry, Justin Bieber, said Stacey in Sunderland. Thank you for that. Apologise from Timberland. That's a good tune as well. Thanks, Lee, for that one in Ryup. Please forgive me. Brian Adams is another one here. Thanks to Stacey for that one. I'm going to play this version, though, of Please Forgive Me. David Gray. Do you remember this? I used to love David Gray. Today's topical tune, because it is global, Forgiveness Day. International, yeah.

0: I love that global hit from Ella Langley. Coming up, an hour of oldies, including Blondie. Billy Joel will play as well. It's still rock and roll to me. And Kate Bush. What is our mystery year today after the latest for the Northeast?
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11: The top stories this hour. Belgium have knocked the USA out of the World Cup after Donald Trump dominated the pre-match build-up. Follering Balogun started for the Americans but failed to score after the president intervened to get his one-match ban suspended. All three co-hosts are now out of the tournament. There are fears dangerous criminals could be among thousands of inmates released from prisons in England and Wales under a scheme to ease overcrowding. The Chief Inspector of Prisons, Charlie Taylor, says he's worried because many rehabilitation programmes have been cut.
12: Of course, if large number of prisoners are coming out and that preparation work hasn't been done over the course of their sentence, the danger is they go back into the communities and they go back into the habits that got them into jail in the first place.
11: The government says without action, institutions could run out of space by November. Prince Harry's years-long battle with the British press will reach its conclusion today. The High Court will rule on his privacy case against the publisher of the Daily Mail. And the UK is going through its third heatwave in as many months. Temperatures could climb to 35 degrees Celsius in the coming days.
13: Now for the news across the Northeast. Detectives are appealing for information after a man was stabbed in Stockton. Police say the 50-year-old was found on land near St John's Close last Monday afternoon. He was taken to hospital with leg wounds that were not life-threatening. Plans to plant 600,000 trees near Lanchester have moved a step closer after a High Court judge rejected a legal challenge. Developers behind the proposed forest and holiday park say they're relieved, while opponents are considering whether to appeal. Rockcliffe Hall in Darlington's been granted extended licensing hours. The five-star hotel in Herworth can now serve alcohol and host late-night events until 2 a.m. Monday to Saturday. The application was approved despite some residents raising noise concerns. And a duckling trapped in a drain in Sunderland has been rescued by firefighters. It was spotted by a woman walking in Penshaw after she heard it sounding distressed. It's now being cared for by Pause for Thought.
8: Weather.
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13: A chance of some light rain and mist this morning, but sunny spells developing later with highs of 22 Celsius. That's the latest. I'm Caroline Verdon.
0: Just gone 9 o'clock. This is Simon Grundy in the morning across the northeast on Nation, playing the oldies now. Finishing off the show with an hour every day after nine, our golden hour. So there's loads of clues, loads of clips. See if you can get it today.

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0: Oh, to me.
1: Billy Joel, Diana Ross, kicking off our golden hour today with a couple of Americans, a couple of Brits in just a moment. But what's the year? After two songs, or do you need to get some more clues? Well, it was the year that Pac-Man was launched, the massive arcade game. You couldn't play it at home, not at this particular time. Sony Walkman was introduced by the Japanese company, the cassette machine on your belt. Yep, the Ford Escort and the Austrian Metro were also launched in this year, would become the two biggest selling cars in the UK. And fax machines were made available, and post-it notes were officially sold for the first time. Post-it notes. What's the year? And this on the telly. Do you remember this? He's alive.

Metal Mickey, a robot TV show. What's the year? Do you remember? It was the year of a strike here in the UK, so we had to buy a load of American imports like MASH and Dallas and the Jeffersons and the Dukes of Hazzard and Magnum PI and Taxi as well. And Kate Bush, Babushka. What year?

0: Tuesday morning across the northeast, David Bowie's Fashion, and before that, Kate Bush with Babushka. What is the mystery year today? 07740 938 500 WhatsApp or Nation Radio Northeast on Facebook. There was a lot of anxiety across the region as mining communities had early warning signs that there would be massive colliery closures, and indeed that's what did happen. It was also the year that the metro opened, the first line here in the northeast, and of course it was only a couple of weeks ago that those old 1980s trains disappeared forever. The one that the Queen rode is going to the museum next to Nissan. Anyway, what year did we first see the metro? And this came in from Hungary.
1: Sure, Sir Isaac Newton unraveled the mysteries of gravity. But could he have unraveled the mysteries of Rubik's Cube? 3 weeks ago, Judge Smith retired to her chambers with Exhibit A, Rubik's Cube. She hasn't been seen since. Rubik's Cube. Over 3 billion combinations, but just one solution.
0: Yes, he was Hungarian, Mr. Rubik, who invented the cube. I could never do it, could you? Take the stickers off, or maybe take it to bits with a screwdriver and then put it back together again. What's the year? Everybody wanted a Rubik's Cube.
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The Detroit Spinners, Working My Way Back to You, and before that, Blondie, The Tide Is High, at Nation Radio, at just gone 9:30 on this Tuesday. So what's the mystery year today? It was the year that a massive 40,000 passionate fans packed into Roker Park. Sunderland beat Newcastle 1-0 in a weird time derby. It was also the year that Sunderland were promoted back to Division 1. A legendary match against West Ham United sealed the points and promotion. In what year? This on the telly. Do the shake-up.

0: shaken vac in three fragrances.
1: Do the shake and vac and put the freshness back. What is the mystery year today? It was the year the Play Your Cards Right launched with Bruce Forsyth, the first BBC telethon, Children in Need, also debuted. It raised £1,300, the first one. In what year? Late 70s, early 80s? It was the year that the cable news network started, the first 24-hour news channel, CNN. And this also launched the career of Sheena Easton, a show called The Big Time Pop Singer. It was like the first kind of reality show, really. And she was plucked from obscurity to become a big star, also in America. Sheena Easton. And this was her debut at Nation. What is the mystery year today?

0: the best variety of hits from Nation Radio, UB40. And before that, Sheena Easton, who found fame on The Big Time Pop Singer, which was a reality show here in the UK, but she became massive in America, so much so that she did a Bond theme, and she also won a Grammy Award for the Best New Artist at the Grammy Awards in February of 1982. But Modern Girl was what year? And at the movies, the second Star Wars film.
1: What are you doing? You're not actually going into an asteroid field.
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0: The Empire Strikes Back was the biggest film of the year. It was also the year of Airplane, Stir Crazy, and The Shining. Yeah, Jack Nicholson, here's Johnny. The Stephen King book was turned into a film by Stanley Kubrick. In what year? Massive films.
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I've also heard from Tony and Martin and Kelly from Newcastle, well done. And Paul Eve and Ian Warner from Sunderland, Chloe from Durham, Thomas as well done. Jeff and Annette and Anita Latimer from Peterlee, just to name a few. 1980. Yes, well done if you said that. 46 years ago. Blimey.

0: Police, da do do do da da da da. 1980, today's Golden Hour. Diana Ross, Billy Joel, Kate Bush, David Bowie, Blondie, loads. Have a great day. I'll see you tomorrow morning across the Northeast from 6 a.m. And the latest at 10 is next.
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1: Welcome back to Costa Coffee's Iced Coffee Forecast, here to update you on the week ahead. Today, there'll be unexpected adventures moving in from the east, with high chances of bumping into friends and conversations that go on longer than planned. Later this week, expect a refreshing iced coffee, made for picnics with picky bits and nowhere to be until six. Because whatever the weather, with a Costa iced coffee made with heart in hand, the summer moments we love last. Costa iced coffee, made for summer.
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11: The top stories this hour. Belgium have knocked the USA out of the World Cup after Donald Trump dominated the pre-match build-up. Follering Balogun started for the Americans but failed to score after the president intervened to get his one-match ban suspended. All three co-hosts are now out of the tournament. There are fears dangerous criminals could be among thousands of inmates released from prisons in England and Wales under a scheme to ease overcrowding. The Chief Inspector of Prisons, Charlie Taylor, says he's worried because many rehabilitation programmes have been cut.
12: Of course, if large number of prisoners are coming out and that preparation work hasn't been done over the course of their sentence, the danger is they go back into the communities and they go back into the habits that got them into jail in the first place.
11: The government says without action, institutions could run out of space by November. Prince Harry's years-long battle with the British press will reach its conclusion today. The High Court will rule on his privacy case against the publisher of the Daily Mail. And the UK is going through its third heatwave in as many months. Temperatures could climb to 35 degrees Celsius in the coming days.
13: Now for the news across the northeast. Detectives are appealing for information after a man was stabbed in Stockton. Police say the 50-year-old was found on land near St John's Close last Monday afternoon. He was taken to hospital with leg wounds that were not life-threatening. Plans to plant 600,000 trees near Lanchester have moved a step closer after a High Court judge rejected a legal challenge. Developers behind the proposed forest and holiday park say they're relieved, while opponents are considering whether to appeal. Rockcliffe Hall in Darlington's been granted extended licensing hours. The five-star hotel in Herworth can now serve alcohol and host late-night events until 2 a.m. Monday to Saturday. The application was approved despite some residents raising noise concerns. And a duckling trapped in a drain in Sunderland has been rescued by firefighters. It was spotted by a woman walking in Penshaw after she heard it sounding distressed. It's now being cared for by Pause for Thought.
9: Weather.
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13: A chance of some light rain and mist this morning, but sunny spells developing later with highs of 22 Celsius. That's the latest. I'm Caroline Verdon.
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8: Good morning. This is Mark Collins here on Nation Radio for this Tuesday morning. Welcome to the morning show. I'll be with you through till 1 o'clock. We'll

0: Smooth Criminal here on Nation Radio Northeast, and before that, Ray and Where Is My Husband. 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

0: George Benson on Nation Radio. And Lady Love Me One More Time. And before that, I had some help from Post Malone and Morgan Wallen. Good morning, this is Mark Collins. We're going to be celebrating the birthday of a man who started off his rock and roll career in Rory Storm and the Hurricanes. And then he moved to probably the biggest band ever to walk the planet. He was knighted as well in 2018 in the New Year's Honours List. Find out exactly who this man is just before 11 this morning on Nation Radio.
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0: They didn't let him sing on many songs, but he did on that one, with a little help from my friends, and also Yellow Submarine, of course, as well. Happy 86th birthday to Ringo Starr, the drummer with the Beatles, and, of course, the narrator of the Thomas the Tank Engines TV series. 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
9: The top stories this hour: overturn this. That's what Belgium's Football Association's posted on socials since thrashing the US 4-1 to reach the World Cup quarterfinals. It's after President Donald Trump asked FIFA bosses to allow a US striker to play despite his red card in the previous round. Prince Harry's years-long battle with British press is due to reach its conclusion today. The High Court will rule on his privacy case against the publisher of the Daily Mail. There are fears dangerous criminals could be among thousands of inmates released from prisons in England and Wales under a scheme to ease overcrowding. The Chief Inspector of Prisons, Charlie Taylor, says he worries rehabilitation programmes have been cut.
10: Of course, if a large number of prisoners are coming out and that preparation work hasn't been done, the danger is they go back into the communities and they go back into the habits that got them into jail in the first place.
9: The government says without action, institutions could run out of space by November. And Ricky Gervais will revisit his favourite moments from The Office as he marks 25 years since the sitcom launched in the UK. The man behind the legendary David Brent will host a YouTube special.
11: Now for the news across the northeast. A family in East Bolden says it's considered leaving the area after someone attacked their van with an axe. The incident comes as residents across South Tyneside raise concerns about antisocial behaviour. Northumbria police say it's increasing enforcement and patrols. Sunderland City Council says it's urgently exploring legal powers that could delay the demolition of the National Glass Centre. Reform says an Article 4 direction would mean the University of Sunderland must apply for planning permission before the building could be knocked down. An investigation is continuing after a man was stabbed in both legs in Stockton. Cleveland police say the incident happened near St John's Close on Monday the 29th. A 20-year-old man has been arrested on suspicion of attempted murder and has been bailed. A luxury hotel has been given permission to run late-night events until 2 a.m. Rockcliffe Hall in Darlington can now serve alcohol and play music 6 days a week. Councillors were told there'd be no outside music events.
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11: cloudy but with sunny spells for the rest of the day, still feeling warm with highs of 22 Celsius. That's the latest. I'm Caroline Verdon. 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

0: Mary J. Blige on Nation Radio. There's a Family Affair, and before that, You're a Superstar from Take That. Good morning, this is Mark Collins. It's time for Tuesday morning's Weekday Link. Today's Weekday Link is a blankety-blank type Weekday Link, which means there is going to be one word which links all three songs. 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

0: Danny Wilson, Mary's Prayer, and Dua Lipa Dance the Night Before That here on Nation Radio. We have a winner on today's weekday link. Well done to Chris Robinson, first through with the right answer. A lot of people were going down the word water, so bridge over troubled water, smoke on the water. A lot of people went with sea as well, sailing on the seven seas and beyond the sea. Nope, not that. I'll tell you what song number three is before midday today here on Nation Radio.
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0: Song number three on today's Weekday Link, Ed Sheeran with the A Team. The word level linked all three songs today. Spirit level, eye level and A level. Another one tomorrow morning round about 11:20 here on Nation Radio. But on the way next, an hour of 80s songs incoming on the Nation 80s Takeover next here at Nation Radio.
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9: The top stories this hour. There's been a series of explosions near the hotel in Syria where the French president is due to stay. Emmanuel Macron is the first major Western leader to visit Damascus since Bashar al-Assad was toppled 18 months ago. The leader of the Conservative parties criticised the government, saying they're not focusing enough on defence spending when threats from Russia are looming. Kemi Badenoch says Vladimir Putin doesn't care how nationalised your buses are. Prince Harry will learn the result of a court case he's brought against the Daily Mail's publisher. Later, royal correspondent Laura Bondoc has more.
10: He holds them responsible for the death of his mother. He believes the papers would stop at nothing to make money publishing stories about him.
9: Associated Newspapers Limited denies unlawful information gathering. And overturn this, that's what Belgium's Football Association's posted on socials since thrashing the US 4-1 to reach the World Cup quarterfinals. It's after President Trump asked FIFA bosses to allow a US striker to play despite his red card in the previous round.
11: Now for the news across the northeast. A family in East Bolden says it's considered leaving the area after someone attacked their van with an axe. The incident comes as residents across South Tyneside raise concerns about antisocial behaviour. Northumbria police say it's increasing enforcement and patrols. Sunderland City Council says it's urgently exploring legal powers that could delay the demolition of the National Glass Centre. Reform says an Article 4 direction would mean the University of Sunderland must apply for planning permission before the building could be knocked down. An investigation is continuing after a man was stabbed in both legs in Stockton. Cleveland police say the incident happened near St John's Close on Monday the 29th. A 20-year-old man has been arrested on suspicion of attempted murder and has been bailed. A luxury hotel has been given permission to run late-night events until 2 a.m. Rockcliffe Hall in Darlington can now serve alcohol and play music 6 days a week. Councillors were told there'd be no outside music events.
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11: Cloudy but with sunny spells for the rest of the day. Still feeling warm with highs of 22 Celsius. That's the latest. I'm Caroline Burden.
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12: So here we go then with Tuesday afternoon's edition of the Nation 80s Takeover here on Nation Radio. This is Mark Collins. I've got some Duran Duran and Madonna on the way after we begin with Bryan Adams.

0: A number one for the Pet Shop Boys with It's a Sin on the Nation 80s Takeover from Nation Radio. 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

0: just had an amazing voice, didn't he? He passed away in 1989. You got it from Roy Orbison here on the Nation 80s Takeover. And before that, I played you the Belt Stars with Sign of the Times. Still to come, I will play you a song called Let's Dance. But will it be Bowie or will it be Chris Rea?
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0: Well, it was the Chris Rea version, not the David Bowie of Let's Dance, that wraps up Tuesday afternoon's edition of the Nation 80s Takeover here on Nation Radio. Thank you very much for your company for today. I'll see you for Wednesday morning show tomorrow morning at 10 o'clock. Tony Shepherd's on the way next after the latest news headlines at 1 o'clock to take you through this afternoon.
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4: The top stories this hour. Overturn this. That's what Belgium's Football Association has posted on socials since thrashing the US 4-1 to reach the World Cup quarterfinals. It's after President Donald Trump asked FIFA bosses to allow a US striker to play despite his red card in the previous round. Prince Harry's years-long battle with the British press is due to reach its conclusion today. The High Court will rule on his privacy case against the publisher of the Daily Mail. There are fears dangerous criminals could be among thousands of inmates released from prisons in England and Wales early under a scheme to ease overcrowding. The Chief Inspector of Prisons, Charlie Taylor, says he worries rehabilitation programs have been cut.
5: Of course, if a large number of prisoners are coming out and that preparation work hasn't been done, the danger is they go back into the communities and they go back into the habits that got them into jail in the first place.
4: The government says without action, institutions could run out of space by November. And Ricky Gervais will revisit his favourite moments from The Office as he marks 25 years since the sitcom launched in the UK. He's hosting a YouTube special.
6: Now for the news across the northeast. A family in East Bolden says it's considered leaving the area after someone attacked their van with an axe. The incident comes as residents across South Tyneside raise concerns about antisocial behaviour. Northumbria police say it's increasing enforcement and patrols. Sunderland City Council says it's urgently exploring legal powers that could delay the demolition of the National Glass Centre. Reform says an Article 4 direction would mean the University of Sunderland must apply for planning permission before the building could be knocked down. An investigation is continuing after a man was stabbed in both legs in Stockton. Cleveland police say the incident happened near St John's Close on Monday the 29th. A 20-year-old man has been arrested on suspicion of attempted murder and has been bailed. A luxury hotel has been given permission to run late-night events until 2 a.m. Rockcliffe Hall in Darlington can now serve alcohol and play music 6 days a week. Councillors were told there'd be no outside music events.
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6: Cloudy but with sunny spells for the rest of the day. Still feeling warm with highs of 22 Celsius. That's the latest. I'm Caroline Verdon.
7: Good afternoon, you. Thanks so much for having us on. Tony Shepherd here, ready to get you through your afternoon with a fine selection of music. I've got more of my favourites here, hopefully some of yours as well. Delamitri in just a moment and Superstar Beyonce first.

0: big fan of his model train set, don't you know? It's Rod Stewart and Baby Jane on Nation. Good afternoon, Tony Shepherd here.
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0: Tuesday afternoon across the Northeast. This is Nation Radio and I'm Tony Shepherd. 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
13: 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Loads of football tunes as well. Looking forward to the quarterfinal on Saturday. Also, the latest news and local traffic information as well, with some great competitions. I'll see you in the morning from 6 o'clock.
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0: Love it. Great singer. Alex Warren, he had that Ordinary track last year, and that is the follow-up, Fever Dream, playing on Nation Radio. Let's get you up to date with your headlines for 2 o'clock. We'll let you know everything going on locally, nationally, and around the world, and then strap yourself in, hold on tight, scream if you want to go faster, all that kind of jazz. We've got 30 minutes of excellent 90s memories. I think you're going to like this afternoon's. Back to the 90s on the way in just a bit.
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5: The top stories this hour. A report found there were systematic failures in the oversight of mother and baby institutions in Northern Ireland. More than 12,000 unmarried young mums were sent to workhouses in the Magdalen laundries between 1922 and 1990. A panel's heard many girls were abused before being admitted, while thousands were mistreated, detained and forced to give up their children. We're going to find out the result of Prince Harry's legal case against the publishers of the Daily Mail later. Associated Newspapers Limited denies his accusation that they breached his privacy to get stories. There are fears dangerous criminals may be among the offenders released in September under a scheme to ease overcrowding in jails in England and Wales. The prison's watchdog says it will closely monitor those who are freed. And Nigel Farage says he's going to make a statement on his future in public life this afternoon. The Reform UK leader is facing intense scrutiny over financial support given to him by a convicted criminal.
6: Now for the news across the northeast. A family in East Bolden says it's considered leaving the area after someone attacked their van with an axe. The incident comes as residents across South Tyneside raise concerns about antisocial behaviour. Northumbria police say it's increasing enforcement and patrols. Sunderland City Council says it's urgently exploring legal powers that could delay the demolition of the National Glass Centre. Reform says an Article 4 direction would mean the University of Sunderland must apply for planning permission before the building could be knocked down. An investigation is continuing after a man was stabbed in both legs in Stockton. Cleveland police say the incident happened near St John's Close on Monday the 29th. A 20-year-old man has been arrested on suspicion of attempted murder and has been bailed. A luxury hotel has been given permission to run late-night events until 2 a.m. Rockcliffe Hall in Darlington can now serve alcohol and play music 6 days a week. Councillors were told there'd be no outside music events.
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6: Cloudy but with sunny spells for the rest of the day. Still feeling warm with highs of 22 Celsius. That's the latest. I'm Caroline Burden.
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7: 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It's a good one this afternoon. We start strong with a Will Smith track that just brings those summer vibes. Nation.

0: Yeah, and thanks for getting in touch this afternoon. I've got your matey's request to play you before 2:30. A brilliant suggestion, actually, from New Order. Like that one. Not heard that for a while. So let me get that on for you in just a moment here on Nation Radio's Back to the 90s.
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0: If you're just about to hop in the car, stick us on in there. We've got some great songs for your afternoon after your headlines for three. In just a moment, we'll bring you up to date with everything going on. And if you like your old school, well, it's a couple of great old school classics at 3:30 on Nation Radio's Old School Run. 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
3: The top stories this hour, and we've just been hearing from Nigel Farage.
4: I thought about it hard, and I've decided today I will resign as a Member of Parliament for Clacton-on-Sea, thereby forcing a by-election.
3: The Reform UK leader has come under intense pressure over unregistered donations of cash and support. He's confirmed Parliament's Standards Commissioner's opened a new investigation over a £5 million gift given by a convicted criminal. He insists he's done nothing wrong. In other news, a report's found there were systematic failures in the oversight of mother and baby institutions in Northern Ireland. An independent panel has found more than 12,000 women and girls were sent to workhouses. Survivors say they were mistreated and detained. And Prince Harry and other high-profile claimants have lost their privacy case against the publisher of the Daily Mail. The judge says they'd failed to prove their pleaded allegations of unlawful information gathering. Associated Newspapers Limited argued throughout the trial that they'd sourced stories legitimately.
5: Now for the news across the northeast. People living in East Bolton say antisocial behaviour is getting worse, with one family saying they no longer feel safe after their van was damaged in an axe attack. Northumbria Police says a dedicated task force is tackling offenders across South Tyneside and Sunderland. Darlington councillors have approved later licensing hours for Rockcliffe Hall in Hurworth. The five-star hotel can now serve alcohol until 2 a.m. as it prepares to reopen following a major refurbishment. Residents had raised concerns about potential late-night noise. An attempt to save Sunderland's National Glass Centre has moved a step forward. The City Council says it's looking at legal powers that could require the University of Sunderland to seek planning permission before being able to demolish the building. It's due to close this month. And concerns have been raised over the future of Akeley Wood Nature Reserve after it appeared in Durham County Council's call for development sites. Reform says the exercise is only a consultation, while the Liberal Democrats want the site removed from consideration.
1: Weather.
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5: Sunshine and patchy cloud as we head through this afternoon. Some showers possible as well with highs of 21. That's the latest. I'm Brad Hardware.
6: Thanks for that. Good afternoon. Tony Shepherd here, getting you through your Tuesday with the best variety of hits. We've got Robbie to play you soon, Lewis Capaldi's new one, and this from ABC First.

0: Bangles and Manic Monday on Nation Radio. Tony Shepherd here. 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
13: Back tomorrow morning at 6am, waking up with the North East with the best variety of hits. Loads of football tunes as well. Looking forward to the quarter final on Saturday. Also, the latest news and local traffic information as well, with some great competitions. I'll see you in the morning from 6 o'clock.
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0: Transvision Van going full throttle. Baby, I don't care. It's Nation Radio with the best variety of hits right through your afternoon. And make sure you've got us on when you wake up tomorrow morning. And we have the return of the Golden Hour from 9 a.m. See if you can work out the year from the songs and the clues. Ellie Goulding in just a moment for you. And we'll check out all your latest travel in just a moment.
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14: In Durham, the A1M southbound partially blocked. Slow traffic due to an obstruction on the road at Junction 61 Tursdale Road at Bowburn. The A167 Newcastle Road southbound looking busy around Neville's Cross Bank. At Middlesbrough, the A171 Cargo Fleet Lane slow traffic at Longlands Road at the Brambles Farm Junction, adding 10 minutes to your journey. Howden, the A19 southbound slow at the Tyne Tunnel. And the Central Motorway southbound, the usual additional delays from Great North Road to City Road.
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14: The top stories this hour. Reform leader Nigel Farage has announced he'll resign as the MP for Claxton and fight a by-election.
15: This will be a people versus the establishment by-election. It's a chance to stick two fingers up

0: to the entire establishment to frankly tell them where to go.
1: He's come under intense pressure over unregistered donations of cash and support. He insists he's done nothing wrong. A mother and her two children have been found dead at a property in Bedfordshire. Police have launched a murder investigation. Prince Harry has lost his claim against the publisher of the Daily Mail for alleged unlawful information gathering. A High Court judge found the Duke, alongside Sir Elton John and Baroness Doreen Lawrence, had failed to prove the allegations. And financial risk assessments are going to be introduced for high-spending online gamblers. The regulator says anyone depositing £5,000 over a 24-hour period could be subject to the extra checks.
2: Now for the news across the northeast. People living in East Bolton say antisocial behaviour is getting worse, with one family saying they no longer feel safe after their van was damaged in an axe attack. Northumbria Police says a dedicated task force is tackling offenders across South Tyneside and Sunderland. Darlington councillors have approved later licensing hours for Rockcliffe Hall in Hurworth. The five-star hotel can now serve alcohol until 2 a.m. as it prepares to reopen following a major refurbishment. Residents had raised concerns about potential late-night noise. An attempt to save Sunderland's National Glass Centre has moved a step forward. The City Council says it's looking at legal powers that could require the University of Sunderland to seek planning permission before being able to demolish the building. It's due to close this month. And concerns have been raised over the future of Akeley Wood Nature Reserve after it appeared in Durham County Council's call for development sites. Reform says the exercise is only a consultation, while the Liberal Democrats want the site removed from consideration.
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2: Sunshine and patchy cloud as we head through this afternoon. Some showers possible as well with highs of 21. That's the latest. I'm Brad Hardware. Nation
4: Radio. A167 heading southbound towards Neville's Cross Bank in Durham. That's slow moving. A19 southbound heading towards the Tyne Tunnel. Delays of 10. Hope you've had a really good Tuesday. I'm Dave Sherwood. We are Nation Radio across the Northeast. Drive Time Tuesday afternoon with Kelly Clarkson after the Backstreet Boys.

Across the Northeast, playing the best variety of hits. We are Nation Radio, and Simon Grundy back at breakfast tomorrow morning from 6 with a Mind Masher. Topical tune at 8, Golden Hour at 9. More songs like that so far this week. 2004 yesterday, 1980 this morning, a 90s year tomorrow. Today is World Forgiveness Day. It's also Global World Chocolate Day, but we'll take that any day. Ringo Starr's 86, Bill Audie 85, Jack Whitehall 38. And as you know, Taylor and Travis got married at the weekend, and during the after party, they had a game show where all the guests could get involved, and they gave away a car and a Cartier watch, as you do. Nation Radio. I heard you.

0: Playing the best radio hits across the Northeast. We are Nation Radio from tonight until Saturday. The Spy Who Came In from the Cold at Theatre Royal in Newcastle. Darren Brown at the Globe in Stockton from tonight until Saturday. Nice long run there. He's great. And Wednesday, Thursday this week, Exhibition Park in Newcastle, Lewis Capaldi. In a few moments' time, the travel news for the Northeast. Then the Lars and Michael Jackson, first of all.
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13: I'm Samantha Dean. In Durham, the A1M southbound partially blocked. very slow traffic due to an obstruction on the road at Junction 61, Tursdale Road at Bowburn. In Durham, the A167 Newcastle Road southbound slow around Neville's Cross Bank. Stockton on Tees, the A1027 Bishopton Avenue northbound slow before Durham Road. Middlesbrough and the A172 Marston Road east side. Usual slow traffic between James Cook University and Ladgate Lane.
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0: Nation Radio across the Northeast, playing the best variety of hits. Michael Jackson has made Billboard history with Beat It now peaking at number 4 on the American Hot 100. And in terms of the biopic, it's done 607.3 million at the box office internationally. King and Lady Gaga in just a few moments' time. First of all, let's play On The Box. We know this item was very popular in the beginning of the noughties, and it's an electrical item too, or electrically related.
1: It is 9 inches, and I have it for you in a few colors.
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1: It is 9 inches, and I have it for you in a few colors.
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0: Across the Northeast, we are Nation Radio with the best variety of hits playing on the box. What are they going on about then?
1: It is 9 inches. I have it for you in a few colors.
2: So we have it in red.
1: Let me swivel back.
2: Yeah, we have the pink. And we also have in black.
0: Kevin Timmons in Ballymote giving it a go today. He says, is it an original iPod? Is it?
3: I'm afraid I have bad news for you.
0: That is a blooming good guess. Have a great evening, Kevin. We'll play again tomorrow after 4:30. Travel news for the Northeast next. And then we'll open up the vinyl.
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14: 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Loads of football tunes as well. Looking forward to the quarterfinal on Saturday. Also, the latest news and local traffic information as well, with some great competitions. 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
17: In Durham, the A1M southbound's partially blocked. Very slow traffic due to an obstruction on the road at Junction 61 Tursdale Road at Bowburn. In Durham, the A167 Newcastle Road southbound. Usual slow traffic around Neville's Cross Bank. Howden, the A19 southbound's queuing at the Tyne Tunnel, adding 10 minutes to your journey. Delays on Central Motorway southbound from Great North Road to City Road, the Swan House roundabout, adding 10 minutes to you just
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Nation Radio across the North East, playing the best variety. If it's Monday to Friday, right about 10 to 5, we play somebody's vinyl first, or a guilty pleasure. What's yours? What was the first 7-inch single you ever bought? Where did you buy it from? How much did it cost? Let me know. WhatsApp me, 07740-938-500. Could be playing your vinyl vault song tomorrow. Today's song, Sharon Marion's vinyl first. Little story here. Sharon's from Durham. And this song was bought for her in Woolies in Durham. Her and her then boyfriend, he was 14, she was 30. Gosh, it sounds like a song. And they sneaked out into Durham on the bus. And as a date present, her boyfriend bought her this song. Howard Jones, For His Love, Nation Radio.

0: The song that just won't go away, Gracie Abrahams, and That's So True. Nation Radio playing the best variety of hits across the Northeast. I'm Dave Sherwood. After 5 o'clock, we'll do a 5 o'clock feel good three. So if you're just about to jump into the car and head home from work, three songs to pick you up, make you feel good, including something from Spanner Ballet and the Lightning Seeds. And at 5:30, another celebrity laugh. Whose laugh does this belong to?
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8: The top stories this hour. Nigel Farage is resigning as an MP and will fight a by-election. The Reform leader's under scrutiny and facing parliamentary investigations over unregistered donations.
9: I have not broken the law in any way at all. I have not misused public money.
8: Michael Crick's written a biography about Mr. Farage.
10: I think he's been very disingenuous in trying to say, I am a businessman, I'm an entrepreneur, I've gone out and made money, unlike the cabinet. No, the questions that are being discussed here are about gifts that he has received.
8: Prince Harry and other high-profile claimants have lost their privacy case against the publisher of the Daily Mail. The judge says they'd failed to prove their pleaded allegations of unlawful information gathering. And Marks & Spencer says it's taking action across its food.

0: shops to cope with the heat wave. The chief exec says they're investing in new equipment to deal with higher temperatures in the future. Fridges in many of the stores and food halls broke down during the most recent hot weather.
1: Now for the news across the northeast. People living in East Bolton say antisocial behaviour is getting worse, with one family saying they no longer feel safe after their van was damaged in an axe attack. Northumbria Police says a dedicated task force is tackling offenders across South Tyneside and Sunderland. Darlington councillors have approved later licensing hours for Rockcliffe Hall in Hurworth. The five-star hotel can now serve alcohol until 2 a.m. as it prepares to reopen following a major refurbishment. Residents had raised concerns about potential late-night noise. An attempt to save Sunderland's National Glass Centre has moved a step forward. The City Council says it's looking at legal powers that could require the University of Sunderland to seek planning permission before being able to demolish the building. It's due to close this month. And concerns have been raised over the future of Akeley Wood Nature Reserve after it appeared in Durham County Council's call for development sites. Reform says the exercise is only a consultation, while the Liberal Democrats want the site removed from consideration.
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1: Sunshine and patchy cloud as we head through this afternoon. Some showers possible as well with highs of 21. That's the latest. I'm Brad Hardware.
3: A19 going northbound towards the Tyne Tunnel. That seems pretty clear at the moment. Southbound delays of 10 minutes. A1M northbound Chesley Street to the Angel. Southbound Metro Centre to the Bowes Incline. That's pretty slow at the moment too. Full travel update for the North East in about 20 minutes' time. Drive time across the North East. I'm Dave Sherwood with Spandau.

0: Blimey, is it really that long ago they played Sunnyside Live? I know Jazzy B loves the North East. They're coming back 23rd of October, City Hall in Newcastle. Soul to Soul, we're Nation Radio across the North East, playing the best variety of hits. I'm Dave Sherwood, looking after things until 8 o'clock tonight. And then Roberto with the 80s at 8. Huey Lewis in the news and Lola Young to play for you in a couple of moments' time. So tonight until Saturday, The Spy Who Came In from the Cold at Theatre Royal in Newcastle. Darren Brown tonight until Saturday at the Globe Theatre in Stockton. Wednesday and Thursday, Exhibition Park, Lewis Capaldi live. Checking for you the weather forecast. Here we go. Wednesday, Thursday. Oh, absolutely perfect.
1: Scorchio.
0: Yeah, Wednesday 25. Thursday 26.
1: Scorchio.
0: Yeah. All right, Wind Nation Radio, Messi, Lola Young,

0: Playing the best variety of hits across the Northeast, we are Nation Radio. Tomorrow, another Wine and Steak Wednesday with Angelo's Ristorante, Sunnyside in Sunderland. Have you entered yet? If you haven't, get yourself in the draw now. Don't miss out. Come on, everybody likes to be waited on once in a while. This is a great opportunity to have a couple of hours away from the burns or a little bit of a date night for your chance to win that delicious steak dinner for two with a bottle of house wine. 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You've got until midday tomorrow to enter. A few moments' time, we'll do celebrity laughs. Get some great songs on the radio for you as well. Songs to help you home or if you're cooking the tea at the moment. Donna Summer, great sing-along favourite from her. Ollie Murs and the travel news for the Northeast. That's next.
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9: I'm Samantha Dean at Howden. The A19 southbound's queuing at the Tyne Tunnel, adding 10 minutes to your journey. The A19 northbound slow again at the Tyne Tunnel. Central Motorway southbound stop start. That's from Great North Road to City Road Swanhouse roundabout. In Durham, the A167 Newcastle Road southbound looking busy around the A690 Neville's Cross Bank. And Leeses Road, the A690 slow at Framwell Gate, Perth, the Gates roundabout.
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Keeping things moving at Drive Time Tuesday afternoon. We are Nation Radio across the Northeast. Body Tyler, Tom Grennan in a few moments' time, and Celebrity Laughs. We know there's a Northeast connection, music connection, but who does it belong to? Who are you thinking? You've been thinking about this for a little while. You hear this on your way home from work, or getting the tea in the evening, or picking the children up from uni, college, etc., etc. And you go, it sounds just like him. 07740 938 500 on WhatsApp. Go on, have a guess this afternoon. 07740 938 500. Tom Grennan, now Nation Radio.

0: on Nation Radio across the Northeast with the best variety of hits. No health update on Bonnie, but we do know she's out of the coma. She's in hospital, still very poorly in Portugal. Nation Radio across the Northeast playing Celebrity Laughs. Whose laugh does that belong to? All right, let's pick somebody at random. Let's go here. We've got Sarah Kendrick and Peter Lee. Hello, Sarah. Hopefully you had a good day today, feeling fit and well. She goes, is it Mark Knopfler from Dire Straits? Is it Mark Knopfler?
1: You're wrong. And I can prove it by hanging up.
0: That's a super fine guess. We'll play again tomorrow after 5:30. Travel news for the Northeast next, then The Cause and Justin Timberlake.
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11: I'm Samantha Dean at North Shields. The A1058 Coast Road eastbound's partially blocked. Queuing traffic due to an accident at Regent Terrace. Howden, the A19 southbound's queuing at the Tyne Tunnel. In Durham, the A167 Newcastle Road southbound, the usual slow traffic around Neville's Cross Bank. The A690's looking slow at Carville roundabout and up towards Gilesgate roundabout. And at Easterside, Martin Road slow between James Cook University and Ladgate Lane.
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0: Playing the best variety of hits across the Northeast Nation Radio. Justin Timberlake in a couple of moments' time. Play something from Teddy Swims. Gary Barlow saying they started the circus tour when he was 38. He's now in his 50s, yet they've done it three times. He said, that's enough. I'll play you one of Take That support acts from the Stadium of Light in a few moments' time.
1: Player.
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0: Nation Radio across the Northeast, play the best variety of hits. Mr. Know It All from Teddy Swims. I'm Dave Sherwood. Have you watched much of Wimbledon? It's been pretty exciting this time around. Some great matches, especially last night. Our remaining Brit, Arthur Ferry, through to the next round. He played on centre court. My word, did he put in a shift yesterday evening. We'll do Guess the Grunt at 6:30. Get some great songs on the radio for you. Tiffany and The Cure ready to roll after the news for the Northeast next.
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10: The top stories this hour. Nigel Farage is resigning as an MP, but says he'll stand again in what he's calling a people versus the establishment by-election. The Reform leader faces a parliamentary investigation over unregistered donation, but denies wrongdoing. But Sir Keir Starmer says it's a desperate stunt.
11: It's obvious why he's doing it. He is up to his neck in sleaze. Politics should be about improving the lives of millions of people, not about personal gain.
10: Prince Harry has lost his legal battle against the Daily Mail's publisher over claims of unlawful information gathering. A High Court judge found he and his co-claimants, including Sir Elton John and Elizabeth Hurley, failed to prove their allegations. Coco Gauff has progressed to her first ever Wimbledon semi-final. The American beat Jessica Pegula on centre court. And water suppliers will face faster penalties of up to £500,000 if they flout pollution rules. The Environment Agency has been given stronger powers to hold firms in England to account.
12: Now for the news across the northeast. People living in East Bolton say antisocial behaviour is getting worse, with one family saying they no longer feel safe after their van was damaged in an axe attack. Northumbria Police says a dedicated task force is tackling offenders across South Tyneside and Sunderland. Darlington councillors have approved later licensing hours for Rockcliffe Hall in Hurworth. The five-star hotel can now serve alcohol until 2 a.m. as it prepares to re-

0: Open following a major refurbishment. Residents had raised concerns about potential late night noise. An attempt to save Sunderland's National Glass Centre has moved a step forward. The City Council says it's looking at legal powers that could require the University of Sunderland to seek planning permission before being able to demolish the building. It's due to close this month. And concerns have been raised over the future of Akeley Wood Nature Reserve after it appeared in Durham County Council's call for development sites. Reform says the exercise is only a consultation, while the Liberal Democrats want the site removed from consideration.
1: Weather. 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
0: Sunshine and patchy cloud as we head through this afternoon. Some showers possible as well with highs of 21. That's the latest. I'm Brad Hardware.
2: 690 from the A1M down to the Charles Gate roundabout in Durham. That's pretty slow at the moment. A19 southbound towards the Tyne Tunnel. Delays are 5 to 10 minutes.

0: with the best variety of hits across the Northeast. We are Nation Radio from this evening until Saturday. Both The Spy, who came in from the Calder Theatre Royal in Newcastle, and Darren Brown at the Globe Theatre in Stockton. Wednesday, Thursday, Lewis Capaldi, Exhibition Park. I've checked the weather, and yes, it's going to be lovely both nights.
1: Got you.
0: Yeah, 25 degrees tomorrow, 26 on Thursday. Shannon in a few moments' time right now, Choosing Texas, Ella Langley, Nation Radio. Just when I-

0: one of those songs that picks you up, makes you feel good, you find yourself singing along to. Let the music play. Shannon, Nation Radio across the Northeast. 20 past six. This is going to be interesting. The Great British Bake Off could end up moving from Channel 4 to ITV. How, you say, Dave? Well, there was a massive merger signed off yesterday, allowing ITV to sell its media and entertainment arm to the company that owns Sky for $1.6 billion. And tucked inside that is the deal for Sky's Love Productions, who are the team behind the Great British Bake Off. So it could be flipping over to ITV. We're Nation Radio. I'm Dave Sherwood. White Town, Atomic Kitten, and Guess the Grunt next.
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10: I'm Samantha Dean at North Shields. The A1058 Coast Road eastbound's partially blocked. Traffic's queuing due to an accident at Regent Terrace, the A1108. Howden, the A19 southbound's queuing at the Tyne Tunnel. The Central Motorway in Newcastle, the A167M southbound, the usual delays from Great North Road to the A186 Swan House roundabout. Middlesbrough, the A171 cargo fleet lane slow. That's at Brambles Farm Junction.
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0: Nation Radio across the Northeast with the best variety of hits. New Prince album out on the 28th of August called Timeless. 10 previously rare or unheard studio recordings which have been remixed and remastered. Songs spanning 77 to 2016. Tears for Fears, Meet Me Webb in a few moments' time. First of all, Guess the Grunt. A legendary grunt, this. Who does that belong to? I'll give you the answer in a few moments' time. Right now, Ghost of You, Meet Me Webb, Nation Radio.
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0: playing the best variety of hits across the Northeast. We are Nation Radio. I'm Dave Sherwood. Guess the grunt then. Whose grunt is that? Andy Murray. Yeah, that was Andy Murray. We'll do another Guess the Grunt tomorrow just after 6:30. We are Nation Radio across the Northeast with the best variety of hits with the Buggles, Jesse J and the travel news for the Northeast. That's next.
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13: I'm Samantha Dean in Newcastle. The A167M Central Motorway southbound delays from Great North Road to City Road. In Newcastle, the A167 Tynebridge, there's a lane closed with a speed restriction of 30. Narrow lanes due to roadworks. That's from the A167M to Church Street at Gateshead. Tyndale and the A688 Fylands Drive. One lane's closed due to roadworks around Dilk Street, Broomielaw and Darlington Road. There's temporary lights and water mains work at Mount Ephra.
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0: playing the best variety of hits across the Northeast. We are Nation Radio. Trevor Horn's band from Hetton, Buggles, Video Killed the Radio Star. Trevor Horn and his band, they're going to be playing a homecoming gig on Friday the 4th of December at the Independent in Sunderland. So all the songs that he's produced, been behind of, bands like Yes and Grace Jones, and the list goes on and on and on. So that's on the 4th of December at the Independent in Sunderland. And Bowie at the Bowes Museum. That's going to be interesting. I'll tell you more about that in a few moments' time. Also play some David Bowie too.
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0: Olivia Rodrigo, and beforehand David Bowie, Nation Radio across the Northeast with the best variety of hits. Now, the V&A in London bought the David Bowie archive years ago. Compromises of more than 90,000 items. They're taking it out on the road, so there's going to be Bowie at the Bowes Museum October until January. No, not this year. October 2027 until January 2028. The queue for that's going to be massive. Love to see that. Get some pictures. We are Nation Radio across the Northeast. Happy hour after the news for the Northeast at 7. Starting off with U2 and A-ha.
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10: The top stories this hour. Nigel Farage has resigned as an MP, saying he wants to compete in a Clacton by-election, which he's billed as a people versus the establishment fight. The Reform UK leader is currently facing scrutiny over undeclared donations, but says he's done nothing wrong. Lib Dem leader Sir Ed Davey thinks it's an attempt at distraction.
11: Nigel Farage has broken the rules so badly that he doesn't want to face the music. This is an attempt to get himself out of jail free. I hope the voters of Clacton will see through it. I think they'll have enough of his dishonesty.
10: Prince Harry and other famous names have lost their High Court challenge against the publisher of the Daily Mail. The Duke of Sussex and his co-claimants, including Sir Elton John and Elizabeth Hurley, accused the paper of unlawful information gathering, but a judge has dismissed the claims. And England's World Cup win over Mexico in the early hours of Monday has broken viewing records. 9 million people watched it at one point, despite the 2 a.m. kickoff.
12: Now for the news across the Northeast. People living in East Bolton say antisocial behaviour is getting worse, with one family saying they no longer feel safe after their van was damaged in an axe attack. Northumbria Police says a dedicated task force is tackling offenders across South Tyneside and Sunderland. Darlington councillors have approved later licensing hours for Rockcliffe Hall in Hurworth. The five-star hotel can now serve alcohol until 2 a.m. as it prepares to reopen following a major refurbishment. Residents had raised concerns about potential late-night noise. An attempt to save Sunderland's National Glass Centre has moved a step forward. The City Council says it's looking at legal powers that could require the University of Sunderland to seek planning permission before being able to demolish the building. It's due to close this month. And concerns have been raised over the future of Akeley Wood Nature Reserve after it appeared in Durham County Council's call for development sites. Reform says the exercise is only a consultation, while the Liberal Democrats want the site removed from consideration.
8: Weather. With Club 3000 Bingo, Peter Lee. And soon Sunderland, home of

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1: Sunshine and patchy cloud as we head through this afternoon. Some showers possible as well with highs of 21. That's the latest. I'm Brad Hardware.
2: Hopefully you've had a really good Tuesday. Here we go then, 60 minutes of songs to pick you up, make you feel good this Tuesday evening. Starting off with something from Phil Collins from the mid-80s. First of all, Aha.

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We are Nation Radio across the Northeast, playing the best variety of hits. I'm Dave Shaw at a drive time. One of the music magazines asked its readers to come up with their favourite fantasy supergroup, and that group has been revealed. Adele was the top choice for lead vocals, followed by Brian May on guitar, Paul McCartney on bass, and beating Dave Grohl and Led Zeppelin's John Bonham as the drummer, Phil Collins. Yeah. Bobby Brown in a few moments' time, 7:15, Sugar Babes, Nation Radio.

0: Every little step, Bobby Brown, Nation Radio across the Northeast with the best variety of hits tonight until Saturday. The Spy Who Came In from the Calder Theatre Royal in Newcastle, and Darren Brown at the Globe Theatre in Stockton. And Wednesday, Thursday, Lewis Capaldi, Exhibition Park. Weather looking absolutely fantastic. Across our patch tomorrow, 25 degrees.
1: Got you.
0: And Thursday, 26.
1: Got you.
0: Wow. All right. Not too excited. I'll be moaning on Friday. Course tour. All right, 22 minutes past 7. Happy hour, Mantronix and Abba next.
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Well, the best variety of hits across the northeast. We are Nation Radio Wednesday, another Wine and Steak Wednesday with Angelo's Restaurante West Sunnyside in Sunderland. 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I'm Dave Sherwood, looking after things to 8, then Roberto with the Nation Player 80s at 8 with Heaven 17 and Christina Aguilera after Katy Perry, Nation Radio.

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1: Nation Radio with the best variety of hits across the Northeast. I'm Dave Sherwood. Hope you're doing okay this evening. The new Madonna album dropped on Friday. It's doing pretty well, Confessions 2. We'll play some old school Madonna in a few moments' time. Also, a great song from Scouting for Girls.
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0: 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It is their hit pick of the year, Confessions 2. The album came out on Friday. 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
6: 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With the best variety of hits, I'm Roberto, the guy on the way who's been teasing fans by releasing the tracklist for his brand new album.
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6: 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First though, let's start with three massive ones from the 80s. Yeah, it's 80s at 8 time. Deacon Blue in here tonight and starting things, Billy Ocean, Get Out of My Dreams on Nation.

0: Ace of Base on Nation 8:17 for your Tuesday. How hot's it been for you today? Maybe you're cooling down right now with a nice refreshing drink. Did you see that unions are calling for a legal maximum indoor work temperature? So anything above this temperature and you'd be like, no, I can't work. You're not allowed to anymore. That temperature, 30 degrees. I mean, how are you expected to get anything done and concentrate whilst you're constantly wiping sweat off your forehead at 30 degrees? That's crazy, right? I've got Bruno Mars on the way for you next. The song that sounds a lot like a big anthem from The Police. I'll get the Fine Young Cannibals on too.
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0: Thank you for having us on for your Tuesday night. Hope you're doing well and it's been a good day. I'm Roberto, playing your Maroon 5. Don't want to know. It's 22-9 right now, with Anastasia on the way next, and the lady who's being dubbed as having the tackiest wedding of the year.
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0: We are a week into July already. Don't look at me. I don't know where it's gone. What I do know is that before you know it, summer holidays are going to be over, and there's a fairly good chance your bank balance is going to be looking very sorry for itself. Why? Well, you'll have to entertain the kids on summer holidays, and they're not cheap. You might go extra big for your summer holiday because you want to spoil yourself a little bit and then worry about it later. Well, yeah, your bank balance could be a bit sorry for itself after doing that, unless, of course, you get involved in Make Me a Winner, because we have £750,000 up for grabs this week. With all of that cash, you could do whatever you want with the kids. 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
6: 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Are you?

0: Love this. Taylor Swift, I knew it. I knew you on Nation. Not a lot of people loving Taylor's wedding, though. The TNT wedding, as it's dubbed. Taylor and Travis. Some calling it the tackiest of the year. People are expecting more from Taylor. Something a bit more sophisticated. As long as she had a good time and he had fun, that's all that matters, right? I'll keep the tunes coming for you tonight. Oasis on the way next. A song from them that borrows its title from a George Harrison album from, like, the late 60s. Any ideas what it is?
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1: Don't turn around on Nation as we wrap up World Chocolate Day. Have you had any yet? Still time. It's only like 20 past nine. Yeah, 7th of July, World Chocolate Day, celebrating everything chocolatey. But don't lie about how much you eat, because it's also Tell the Truth Day. We're going back to the 70s next for some disco vibes from Rose Royce and Lady Gaga.
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0: There is Dire Straits helping us wrap up your Tuesday on Nation. Thanks for joining us. It's Money for Nothing. I'm Roberto with Bronski Beat on the way soon and a lady who could be collaborating with Snow Patrol real soon. First, though.
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0: We are a week into July already. Don't look at me. I don't know where it's gone. What I do know is that before you know it, summer holidays are going to be over, and there's a fairly good chance your bank balance is going to be looking very sorry for itself. Why? Well, you'll have to entertain the kids on summer holidays, and they're not cheap. You might go extra big for your summer holiday because you want to spoil yourself a little bit and then worry about it later. Well, yeah, your bank balance could be a bit sorry for itself after doing that, unless, of course, you get involved in Make Me a Winner, because we have £750,000 up for grabs this week. With all of that cash, you could do whatever you want with the kids. 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
3: In Birmingham, an exhausted nurse always had to park miles from home at the end of her shift. But one night, she spotted a space right outside her house. 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That's why at Cadbury we like to think there's a glass and a half in everyone.
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0: That's the lady who could be teaming up with Snow Patrol for a new song real soon. There is Ray, Where Is My Husband on Nation. Yesterday evening, I played you a clip of the Kylie collaboration that Snow Patrol have done with her. Now they're thinking, hey, this is good. Let's do Ray next, which could be a little bit on the epic side. Those two together, amazing. I'll play you Noughties at 10 next. Three big ones from the Noughties, obviously. Starting with the first and only UK number one single from them. Any ideas what it is?
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3: We are wrapping up your Tuesday with the best variety of hits. Got the boy band on the way. I suppose they're a man band now, actually, who have just broken millions of hearts with news about their latest tour. Let's start, though, with three massive ones from the noughties. Got some Kylie coming up for you tonight. A beautiful song from Dido. And right now, the only UK number one from the Stereophonics. What? It's Dakota on Nation.

0: to Ben and Ellis, part of the night team at Screwfix. Good to have you with us this evening, boys. That's for you, Fleetwood Mac, Little Lies, playing on Nation. It's nearly 20 past 10 for your Tuesday. Are you on your night shift right now? Because I'd love to give you a little night shift check-in. Come and say hi, just let me know who you are, what you're doing. Simple as that. I will do the rest. Get involved through our Facebook page. Just search for Nation, or you can say hi on WhatsApp. 07740938500. Britney's on the way soon, and the Jacksons.
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0: Leanne Rimes on Nation. What with it being World Chocolate Day, be rude not to play a song from Hot Chocolate, right? One of their most loved ones on the way soon. And Olivia Dean before 11, right now though.
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0: We are a week into July already. Don't look at me, I don't know where it's gone. What I do know is that before you know it, summer holidays are going to be over, and there's a fairly good chance your bank balance is going to be looking very sorry for itself. Why? Well, you'll have to entertain the kids on summer holidays, and they're not cheap. You might go extra big for your summer holiday because you want to spoil yourself a little bit and then worry about it later. Well, yeah, your bank balance could be a bit sorry for itself after doing that, unless, of course, you get involved in Make Me a Winner, because we have £750,000 up for grabs this week. With all of that cash, you could do whatever you want with the kids. 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

0: Olivia Dean wraps up Tuesday night's show here on Nation. There is Man I Need. I'm Roberto. Thanks for having us on tonight. As ever, if you're on your night shift right now, have a good one. Stick with us. We'll get you through with the best variety of hits. And if you're off to bed, well, sweet dreams. I'll see you back here tomorrow at 8. Have a brilliant Wednesday.
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Thank you for joining us this morning. Tim Allen here with a reminder about the old school run. Yes, a couple of tunes, a couple of old school tunes for the school run every weekday, 3:30, only here at Nation Radio.

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Stay with us. We've got more of the best variety of hits here. I could go-

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I must tell you about a great new show every Sunday, 9 till 11. 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